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Got a tune right now from a band who released tunes in the 80s. In fact, they've released tunes in the 60s, in the 70s, in the 90s. In the noughties, in the 2010s, and now in the 2020s. They are the somehow never-aging Rolling Stones. 25th album, Foreign Tongues, is going to be out next month. Here's a little taster. This is called In the Stars.

Serge Pizzorno. His career highlights include getting an honorary doctorate from the University of Leicester, scoring a worldie against Seaman at Soccer Aid, and now he's on Absolute Radio. And his band are pretty good too.

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This is The Night Shift, our big charity comedy night. Absolute Radio Live is coming back this year. We are taking over the London Palladium on Sunday, the 15th of November, and raising money for Prostate Cancer UK, supporting the brilliant work that they do. All profits from ticket sales will go to the charity, so if you get involved, you'll be having a laugh and also raising money as well. John Richardson and Matt Ford are going to be hosting. We're going to reveal the full lineup of comedians later on in the year, but if you want to get in quick and get one of the best seats in the house, head on over to our ticket store, absoluteradio.co.uk/tickets.

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0: 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I'm Dan Noble. You're listening to Absolute Radio. Let's get on some Violet Grohl on the way in a little bit. Brand new music from her new album. We're going to do that after James Bay, and I've got Pearl Jam to play you after this.
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James Bay with Hold Back the River playing here on Absolute Radio. Hope you're doing well while you're doing whatever it is you're doing in the middle of the night here on Thursday. I'm Dan Noble. This is The Night Shift here on Absolute Radio. It's where we try and get on as many songs as we can, essentially, through the night. Because while you're working, you want to keep the tunes going, right? So let's get on right now. New music from Violet Grohl. Her debut album, Be Sweet to Me, was released Friday last week. You can listen back to her joining Danielle Perry on the Rayo app from the Sunday Night Music Club last weekend, chatting all about new music. Have a listen back on Rayo. Violet Grohl, this is called Bug in the Cake.

things which matter. Footsteps upstairs. Arguing upstairs. Hang on. 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Oh, and real music. That matters too.

0: This is the Night Shift on Absolute Radio. Hope you're doing well. I'm Dan Noble. Fratelli's on the way for you soon. I've got some Lightning Seeds as well. And one of the biggest Britpop tunes to play you after this.
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You're listening to Absolute Radio. I'm Dan Noble. I've got tunes from Noah Kahan and the Fratellis on the way for you soon. I'll teach you this from Blur.

0: That's Lightning Seeds with Lucky You, playing right here on Absolute Radio. Fratelli's Chelsea Dagger just before. Have you seen both the Scottish and the English national teams are over in America now preparing for the World Cup, both based in Florida, I believe. If you're going over there to go and watch your team, I hope you have a great time. Do keep an eye out for the USA fans, though. They are wild.
1: Because we support the US, US, US. And that's the way we like it. We like it. We love it.
0: It's daunting stuff, it really is. All right, David Bowie and Oasis on the way after Noah Kahan.

Serge Pizzorno. His career highlights include getting an honorary doctorate from the University of Leicester, scoring a worldie against Seaman at Soccer Aid, and now he's on Absolute Radio. And his band are pretty good too.

Oasis, rock and roll star with Absolute Radio. Have you heard? Brand new show happening this month, starting this Sunday. Serge from Kasabian fronting his very own show here at Absolute Radio. I wonder if he's going to be talking about Oasis at all. Obviously, Kasabian have supported Oasis. He's also supported each of the brothers individually as well. Be cool to get some stories there. The Surgery is the show, seeing Serge delving deep into his record collection for a couple of hours, giving an insight into his mind and his decades in the music industry. I love Serge. I think he's great. I think he's a brilliant songwriter. He's also a brilliant storyteller. I've interviewed him and really enjoy being in his company, chatting about music. Really looking forward to hearing him chant all about music for a couple of hours. You can listen to the first episode of The Surgery, The Serge Pisano Show, this Sunday, 10 p.m.

0: That is Nothing Matters from the Last Dinner Party. They're going to be playing Transmit Festival, Glasgow Green, the weekend of the 19th of this month, alongside Kasabian, Lewis Capaldi, Richard Ashcroft, Wolf Alice. Really solid lineup. You could be there thanks to 10 weeks of tickets. Have a listen to the Dave Berry Breakfast Show this morning for your chance to win your way to Transmit. Got Graham Coxon on the way. Brand new music from him, a new solo one. We're going to do it after Bob Marley and Of Monsters and Men coming up.
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That's Bob Marley, and you're listening to Absolute Radio. Dan Noble here with you. I can't believe who is going to be joining Bush and Richie on the show later on today. Music royalty. If you're into your country music, if you now and then like having listened to Absolute Radio Country, you'll be especially excited. I'm incredibly excited. The Queen of Country Pop, Shania Twain, is going to be here at Absolute Radio. Bring a bit of glamour, a bit of much needed glamour. I'm sure you'll agree to the Home Time show. Join her with Bush and Richie from 4 this afternoon. I'm Dan Noble. This is The Night Shift. Graham Coxon, Billy Says, Absolute Radio.

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1: Yes, how you doing? It's the night shift here on Absolute Radio. Counting Crows and Joe coming up after Franz Ferdinand. Oh, well,

Joe with End of Beginning. You're listening to Absolute Radio. John Richardson will return this weekend on Saturday alongside Angela Barnes on the show. Last weekend, he was joined by his good mate, Lindsay Santoro. And John revealed a complaint he'd made about a local supermarket, which led to your stories of complaints. If you missed the show, have a listen back on Rayo. Join John Richardson this Saturday from 8 a.m.

It's such a great tune, isn't it? James with Sit Down, playing right here on Absolute Radio, the radio station where real music matters. I'm Dan Noble, and this is The Night Shift. Dave Berry's back on The Breakfast Show from 6 this morning. All about cool badges being handed in on the show yesterday. We heard some stories of people being seriously uncool. You know what? I had one myself a couple weekends ago. I decided I was going to get back into playing football for the first time in years, maybe even up to a decade, of playing like a proper football game. I played 90 minutes of football a couple weekends ago, and one football game, and I've been sidelined since from injury. Did my hip flexor in. Feel pretty uncool, that. It's one thing when you're like a kid saying you've got an injury playing football. It's another thing when you're a fully grown adult and you're hobbling around. What happened? Oh, I got injured from playing football. How sad. How uncool. Feed on the way. Got Samba as well. And right now, Queen, One Vision on Absolute Radio.

Samba with 12 to 12. You're listening to Absolute Radio. Very excited for a brand new show starting this weekend. Serge from Kasabian fronting his own show here at Absolute Radio. He's doing a residency Sunday nights this month, delving into his record collection and sharing stories from his decades in the music industry. He's going to be playing his favourite tunes from the 60s to today. He's got a real wide mix of tastes in terms of music, has Serge. We've spoken about that before when I've interviewed him, but I'm looking forward to him picking some of his favourites, and he's going to be playing the song this weekend he wish he'd written, as well as remembering the stories behind some classic Kasabian tunes as well. Have a listen to the Serge Pizzorno show this Sunday, 10 p.m. here at Absolute Radio. I've got Alien and Fum, a cover from them, on the way for you in a little bit, and No Doubt to play after this.

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I'm there every afternoon from 1. 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

Underrated guitar solo, this one, isn't it? Sometimes the more simple ones are the greatest. That is Kate Bush, Wuthering Heights. A debut single playing right here on Absolute Radio. 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I've got Kasabian to get on for you right now. Very excited that this weekend, Serge from Kasabian is doing his very own show here at Absolute Radio. He's doing a residency this month, every Sunday night, playing some of his favourite tunes. Serge is, of course, a brilliant songwriter. He's such a great storyteller. I've been lucky enough to interview him just the once, and loved kind of being in his company and hearing what he had to say about music and his favourite songs. So very excited that we're going to have a couple hours of that starting this Sunday, 10 p.m. This is Kasabian, Great Pretender, playing here on Absolute Radio.

0: Sounds which matter. The rustle of a warm bag of chips. The bite of salt and vinegary goodness. A seagull squawking.
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0: 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I'm Dan Noble and you are listening to Absolute Radio, the radio station where real music matters. Got a tune from one of the best debut albums of the 90s lined up for you in a little bit. We're going to do that as well as a cover from Madness and some Green Day on the way.
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Madness, it must be love. We're Absolute Radio. I'm Dan Noble. This is Early Breakfast. Took myself to the cinema the other day, you know, with it being quite like grey and dreary at the moment. I was like, right, I'm going to take myself to the cinema. Little kind of solo trip, which I love doing every now and then. No distractions on your phone. Forget about work for a bit and just kind of enjoy a good movie. And that I did. Was very, very pleased with the new movie, Tuna. It's got Leo Woodall in, who, if you watched the brilliant One Day, you'll know from that. He was in the latest Bridget Jones as well. It's got Dustin Hoffman acting royalty in, and Leo Woodall plays a piano tuner with really sensitive hearing, and then it ends up being this kind of big thriller crime drama. There's some great music in it, with it being kind of very piano based, and I'll be honest with you, it's one of the best films I've seen in a very, very long time. If you're looking for something to watch, if you want to escape the rain and the grey weather that we're having at the moment and get yourself to the cinema, Tuna, highly recommend it. It's in cinemas right now. Got The Calling on the way for you soon after Cars, Sandstorm on Absolute Radio.

Serge Pizzorno. His career highlights include getting an honorary doctorate from the University of Leicester, scoring a worldie against Seaman at Soccer Aid, and now he's on Absolute Radio. And his band are pretty good too. Sunday nights from 10.

0: That's the calling, wherever you all go. I'm Dan Noble. This is Early Breakfast here on Absolute Radio. It's coming up to 20 to 5, Thursday morning. Got new music from DMAs on the way for you in a little bit. Brilliant Australian band with essentially an ode to a park in Manchester on the way. We're going to do that after Sheryl Crow and David Bowie coming up.
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That is Sheryl Crow with If It Makes You Happy. I'm Dan Noble. You're listening to Absolute Radio. Hope you're doing well, whatever it is you're doing awake so very early here on Thursday morning. Dave Berry's here this morning from 6. Bush and Richie from 4 this afternoon. You can listen to both shows across all of our radio stations. They are all over on the Rayo app, all the different decades you can choose from. Absolute Radio Country, if you're into your country music. In fact, if you are, you'll especially be very excited about something happening later today. I can't quite believe this. Bush and Richie, they're going to be back from 4. I can believe that part. Happens every day. They're going to be joined, though, by, I would say, music royalty on the show from 4 o'clock. The Queen of Country Pop, Shania Twain, will be joining Bush and Richie on Home Time, bringing a bit of glamour to the Home Time show. You can hear her with Bush and Richie from 4 this afternoon.

0: New DMAs is called Heaton Park. I'm Dan Noble. We're Absolute Radio. Got new music from Blossoms on the way for you in a little bit. Going to do some early 2010s Arctic Monkeys right after this as well.
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16: Top stories this hour. The leader of the police watchdog wants people to stop speculating about Henry Novak's murder, saying it could prejudice the investigation. The 18-year-old died in handcuffs after being stabbed, having been falsely accused of racism by his Sikh attacker in Southampton in December. The officers who arrested Mr. Novak have been taken off frontline policing duties. Southampton MP Satvir Kaur says anti-Sikh hate crime has risen.
17: In this country, we don't do collective punishment.
6: judgment. One person's evil act does not represent an entire community, but there's particular individuals that are looking to penalise entire communities who are really scared and worried right now.
16: Reviews found some Jewish patients and staff feel the need to hide their religious identity. The head of a review into anti-Semitism in the health service is calling on the NHS to be an inclusive employer. The US State Department's announced that Israel and Lebanon have agreed to bringing in a ceasefire. Tehran says any agreement is contingent on an end to the fighting between Hezbollah and in Lebanon and the Israeli military. Hundreds of women with ovarian cancer are to be offered a new treatment after it was approved use by NHS England. A significant proportion with the disease are diagnosed at a later stage, meaning it's harder to treat. It's the first ovarian cancer treatment in 20 years for the health service. Victoria Clare's from the charity Overcome.
7: This treatment gives hope and quality of life and length of life to people at point of platinum resistance. So when the treatments that are available previously were just not working. But also, it actually gives hope to the whole community.
16: Travellers on the London Underground are being warned to expect disruption again. Members of the RMT union are taking part in a tube strike over a four-day working week. And Molly Mayhague and Tommy Fury have had their second baby. The reality TV stars had their first daughter, called Bambi, in January 2023. From Sky News, I'm Laura Sage.

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0: 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I'm Dan Noble. You're listening to Absolute Radio, where real music matters. Yesterday morning on the Dave Berry Breakfast Show, it was Cool Badge Day, and it was Rich's turn to hand in the badge.
1: So I've just bought this hat, this baseball cap that I'm wearing this morning. That was bought yesterday. It was very hot last week. I thought I need a cap for the summer.
2: Yeah.
1: So it's one of those New York Yankees ones. It's a black cap, and it's got the New York, the famous NY logo embossed sort of in black. So it's subtle. And I noticed that a lot of these kind of American-style baseball caps have like a silver sticker on them, you know, sort of...
3: Like a little holographic.
1: Yeah. And I'm looking at this silver sticker and I'm thinking, I can wear the silver sticker.
3: I don't know.
1: I'm taking a punt on this.
3: Silver sticker, wear the silver sticker.
1: Within around 30 seconds of leaving the shop and seeing people look towards me, I was like, I need to take the sticker off immediately.
0: I think you made the right call there. I think you could probably agree. If you missed the show, you can always listen back on Rayo, and the Dave Berry Breakfast Show will be back from 6 this morning. It's a fun-

0: You too. Well, I still haven't found what I'm looking for. I'm Dan Noble. We are Absolute Radio. It's just gone 5:15 here on Thursday morning. Got a ukulele song to go on for you in a little bit. I feel like that was a bit of a boom for ukulele sales in like the noughties into the tens. I don't have proof, but I'm willing to do the research because I think I'm probably right there. Got a big 2010s ukulele song to play pretty soon and a masterpiece from Oasis after this.
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Absolute Radio 10 is one of the many radio stations where you can still get the Dave Berry Breakfast Show. And this morning, Dave and the team are continuing to compile their list of the UK's trust issues, the things that people do that make you not trust them. For me, it's if people don't like dogs. Simple as that. Don't trust them. What about you? When Dave and the team are back, get involved. They're going to be here from 6 o'clock. Got some Biffy Clyro to play on the way up to Journey on Absolute Radio.

Serge Pizzorno. His career highlights include getting an honorary doctorate from the University of Leicester, scoring a worldie against Seaman at Soccer Aid, and now he's on Absolute Radio. And his band are pretty good too. Sunday night.

0: It's Biffy Clyro with Black Chandelier playing here on Absolute Radio. Surreal seeing Simon Neil on Soccer Aid last weekend, wouldn't it? Add that to the list of rock stars who've been there. In fact, we've got one who's going to be doing a show here at Absolute Radio in the Soccer Aid history books for when he lobbed David Seaman a few years back now. Serge, well, he's got a show here at Absolute Radio, a residency starting this Sunday night. Serge from Kasabian playing some of his favourite tunes, sharing some of his stories behind some classic Kasabian songs as well. You can listen to the first episode of the Serge Pizzorno show. It is this Sunday at 10 p.m. here at Absolute Radio. If you can't make it, you can always listen back later on over on Rayo. Right, got a few more songs to play you before the Dave Berry Breakfast Show's back. Going to do a debut album tune from the Kooks in a little bit and a brilliant one from Sam Fender coming up.
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Semisonic Secret Smile. I'm Dan Noble. We are Absolute Radio, just over 10 minutes until the Dave Berry Breakfast Show returns. Dave and the team here from 6, they've got another chance for you to win your way to go to Transmit Festival. It's happening this month, not long now. Have a good one. I'll catch you again same time tomorrow. This is The Kooks on Absolute Radio.

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0: It is Thursday morning, and for the first time in a wee while, it is time to get the grey matter going with the Wiki Quiz. So, eyes down, pens at the ready, here we go. If you want to win a reusable coffee cup, you need to identify the celebrity in a game of the Wiki Quiz, where I have taken three facts from a celebrity's Wikipedia page. All you need to do is tell me who it is. And we begin this morning with paragraph 9, line 7. That's where we're starting.
1: Okay. Everybody.
0: This person's band has played Glastonbury 3 times.
1: Okay.
0: Write it down. This celebrity's band has played Glastonbury 3 times. Then we move to paragraph 4, line 1. This celebrity is an ex-boyfriend of Taylor Swift and is rumoured to be the inspiration behind multiple tracks on the Tortured Poets Department album. Got it?
1: Mm-hmm.
0: You guys got it so far?
2: Yeah, I think so.
0: You
2: yeah.
0: think we've got it? Okay.
2: I think so.
0: Well, there is one more entry from Wikipedia, and it's from paragraph 7. It's line 3. This celebrity has a famous mum and dad. Mum is a regular panellist on a popular daytime TV chat show, and dad was in Alvida Zane Pet.
1: Oh, yes.
0: So they are your three clues on the Wiki Quiz. But which celebrity is it? If you think you know and you want to win some merchandise, well, you've got till 6:42 to enter. Call right now on 0330 123 1215. That is 0330 123 1215. Caesar and Caesar on the line.
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14: The police watchdog's warning any speculation around the murder of Henry Novak could risk a fair investigation. The university student was handcuffed while he lay dying after his attacker falsely accused him of racial abuse in Southampton. The officers who arrested the 18-year-old have been taken off frontline policing duties. Southampton MP Satvir Kaur says anti-Sikh hate crimes risen and that she's received death threats.
15: In this country, we don't do collective punishment. One person's evil act does not represent an entire community, but there's particular individuals that are looking to penalise entire communities who are really scared and worried right now.
14: MI5's alleging Chinese spies are targeting UK government and military staff on job websites. Joint Intelligence claims they're trying to access classified or sensitive information. Security and Defence Editor Deborah Haynes has more.
16: It said they place bogus job adverts for foreign policy and defence analysts on platforms like LinkedIn. Candidates are pressured to provide information that isn't in the public domain, with the fake recruiters ultimately hoping to get their hands on privileged information that helps China.
14: Beijing's previously denied accusations of spying. Residents in Port Talbot in Wales have been told to keep their windows and doors shut after a large fire broke out at the Tata Steel site last night. Police are still on the scene this morning and asking people to avoid the area. Israel and Lebanon have agreed to renew their ceasefire, which the US says is contingent on Hezbollah attacks stopping. Israel's ambassador to the US says that there'll be consequences if the group doesn't comply. In London, the second tube strike of the week is likely to bring some lines to a standstill. The RMT union and Underground are in a row about a four-day working week. Fresh talks are scheduled for next week. And a very rich man could be about to get a lot richer as Elon Musk's SpaceX company is set for a record-breaking stock market debut this month. It puts him on course to be the world's first trillionaire.
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18: England's cricketers begin their test summer this morning when they host New Zealand at Lord's, looking to move on from the 4-1 Ashes defeat to Australia that I think we've all tried to erase from our memories. A new look side will see Emilio Gay make his debut at the top of the order alongside Ben Duckett. Head coach Brendan McCullum says the Durham batter deserves his chance in the team.
19: He's scored runs, that's why he's here. He's through a sheer weight of runs at county level, he's been able to force his way into the side, not trying to find anything that he doesn't already possess. But in the clearest possible way, he can go out there and display the game which has got him to this level.
18: Arina Sabalenka says she fell into a deep, dark hole mentally after her shock French Open tennis exit. The world number one led by a set, she was on the cusp of victory before losing in three to Diana Schneider in the quarterfinals. Rory McIlroy begins his bid to win the Memorial Tournament for the first time later. 18-time major winner Jack Nicklaus hosts the event. It's one of the few PGA Tour titles missing from Rory's CV. And there's a huge game in Rugby League Super League tonight. Two of the top three meet. Leeds Rhinos hosting St Helens.
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14: Some of us will see some sunny spells, but today's a day of plenty of showers, some heavy and thundery with highs of 18.
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16: Queues now in Hampshire as you'd north on the M3. It's partially blocked approaching Chandler's Ford at junction 13. And it's slow southbound on the M1 in Bedfordshire. An accident has closed two lanes between Dunstable at junction 11 and Luton Airport at junction 10. Problems in Tyne and Wear as you'd north on the A1. Still closed for investigation work from last night's accident between junction 80 for Seaton Burn and the Stannington turnoff. And slow now in Edinburgh as you'd east on the M8. A breakdown closing lane as you'd Hermiston Gate at junction 1. That's the latest. I'm Louisa Gale.
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23: It's extremely slow in Tyne and Wear this morning, as you north on the A1 through Seaton Burn. The carriageway remains closed for investigation work from last night's accident between the A19 and the Stannington turnoff, although southbound has reopened. And long delays as you south on the M1 in Bedfordshire. An accident has closed two lanes between junction 11 for Dunstable and 10 for Luton Airport. Queues in Hampshire, as you north on the M3, that's partially blocked, approaching junction 13 for Chandler's Ford. And of course, significant disruption again this morning in London on the Underground because of today's strike action.
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22: Long delays in West Yorkshire as you'd south on the M1. An accident now closing two lanes between Junction 47 for Garforth and Junction 46 for Leeds. And it's slow in Northamptonshire as you'd south on the M1. A vehicle fire has closed two lanes between Northampton at Junction 15 and 14 for Milton Keynes. You've got long queues heading down to London through Limehouse as they close a rather high tunnel from Ernster Repair Work, so causing queues back towards Surrey Quays and South Bermondsey. And of course, adding to that, the majority of tubes are not running again this morning because of today's strike action on the Underground.
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0: 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Yes, he has his own show. It is called The Surgery, and it goes down on Sunday night from 10 p.m. Surge is going to be playing you the songs he wished he'd written and remembering some of the epic tales behind some of our dearly loved Kasabian songs. You can join Surge this coming Sunday at 10, right here on Absolute Radio. I'm going to squeeze in another trust issue here, though, quickly. Tony and Devon, he doesn't trust anyone who says boom after a minor achievement. Rightly so, Tony. Yeah. Rightly so. Put it on the list.
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7: queues now heading towards London on the M25. An accident partially blocking the carriageway, as with the A21 and the Hewitts roundabout. And of course, significant disruption again on the tubes this morning because of strike action. Long queues in Cornwall on the A39 through Wade Bridge as people make their way towards this weekend's Royal Cornwall Show at the Royal Cornwall Showground. And you've got long queues in the West Midlands in Sandwell as the A41 Holyhead Road is blocked due to an accident near Park Lane. And slow in Cheshire as you're east on the M56. An accident partially blocking the carriageway just prior to Junction 6 for Hale.
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0: It is Thursday morning. Welcome along to the Dave Berry Breakfast Show, where I want to point you in the direction of a safe space where you can be entertained and do other stuff aside from the thing you're supposed to be doing right now. And that is our app, Rayo. And your first destination should be John Richardson, because he returned on Saturday alongside his good friend Lindsay Santoro. And John revealed a complaint he'd made about a local supermarket. We heard your complaint stories thanks to that. And John also lunged his way around the studio. So what's not to love about that?
1: I saw a clip of that on Instagram, actually. He's a very strange lunger.
0: He's gone viral again with his lunges as John. So you can listen back, as I say, right now on Rayo, or of course you can join John live this Saturday from 8, where he'll be alongside the one and only Angela Barnes.
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Serge Pizzorno. 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
1: Good morning. Welcome to the show. This is Leona Graham on Absolute Radio. Coming up, Mumford & Sons will have some AC/DC. And starting now with Fatboy Slim and Praise You on the No Repeat Guarantee.

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Today is National Hug Your Cat Day. I'd love to do that. Our cat won't let us do that. She's a tortoise shell, aka a tortie, and she's a bit aloof. She won't let us hug her, unfortunately. As much as we all try, she can't stand it. It's also National Cheese Day today. Just to let you know in advance, have some cheese with your lunch. And now, the mighty Highway to Hell, AC/DC, on the No Repeat Guarantee.

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0: 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It's the No Repeat Guarantee. This is Leona. Talking about your travel hacks this morning, there's another tube strike today in central London, and I have finally nailed it. 10 strikes in, I now know how to get here without any stress. So this is what I do. I've been going to the train station before mine, where there is an overground train at Wimbledon Chase, rather than getting on at my usual stop at Wimbledon. Okay, then I stand in the right place for the train doors to open, down the end of the train. Snuck on this morning like a svelte panther and got a seat immediately. Then by the time we pulled into Wimbledon, there was no seats left. So that is my travel hack today. Go to the stop before the one you normally get on at. I want to hear from you. We'll hear from producer Will's travel hack as well. Text me on 81215 or WhatsApp 0330 123 1215. 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

Absolute Radio with Sam Fender and the Arctic Monkeys, Mardi Bum. Feel less Mardi by following our travel hacks on the show this morning. I was talking about the tube strike. I went on the Overground but got on the tube or the train stop before the one I'd normally use in order to get on and get a seat. Seems like this is a common practice. Hello to Graham in Cobham. Leona, when I go to Twickenham to watch the rugby, I get on and off at Witton, which is much clearer than Twickenham. There's a few good pubs along the way as well. He does add, I'm going to regret doing this now because now Witton will be full of your listeners. It's all right, I won't tell anyone. This is all top secret information. And producer Will says that he stands on the platform where it says first class. However, his trains in the morning don't have first class carriages, so no one else stands there and he can get on and get a seat. Tell me your travel hacks, please. Text me on 81215 or WhatsApp me 0330 123 1215. Travel hacks on the show this morning.

something else. The afterworld. A world of never-ending happiness. You can always see the sun. Day or night.

0: Prince, Let's Go Crazy on Absolute Radio. Talking about travel hacks this morning, producer Will has got another one. You may not agree with this, but he says that if he's on a motorway or a dual carriageway and it says there's a lane closing up ahead, he will carry on driving in that lane right until the very last minute where they actually merge and pull in rather than queuing up earlier on, which is a very cheeky manoeuvre, Will. Also, this is one that I do actually if I'm driving and there's two lanes of traffic coming up to a roundabout and one of them's got a really long queue, but that's the one I need to be in. I will go in the other lane and then go round the roundabout twice so I can exit where I need to exit. Apparently, according to Will, this has got a name. It's called slingshot. So even though I've been doing this, I feel like I invented it years ago, it's actually got a name and it's called slingshotting the roundabout. Now, coming up, Lenny Kravitz and the Killers, and send me your travel hacks, please. Text me on 81215.
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1: 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Well, do you want to win tickets to see Def Leppard on 10 Weeks of Tickets?
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1: Man!

Wrong. Message just in, Leona, Will is right to go right up to where the lanes merge. It's what you should do. That's why you end up with one ridiculous queue. Yes, I mean, I do this as well, but it does still feel cheeky. Hi to Ali from Forest Hill. When I have to get the Windrush line from Whitechapel back home to Forest Hill, I know the exact doors to get on from at Whitechapel to get me closest to the exit at Forest Hill. I can't stand public transport, so the sooner I can get off, the better. Well played, Ali. Hi to Heather in Eltham. When returning from gigs on the tube, we often get the train one stop the wrong way and then get the next train back, and then we've got more chance of getting a seat. That is a very good tip indeed. Travel hacks on the show this morning. Keep them coming. WhatsApp me 0330 123 1215.

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Cheryl Crow, Every Day is a Winding Road. I'll play that for you if you are on a long, winding walk this morning or you are suffering some kind of travel delay because of everything that's going on. Travel hacks have been the topic of conversation this morning. I'm also going to talk about last-minute shopping. I'm going to a wedding at the weekend. I have nothing to wear. It's a kind of magic. But first, it's Queen.

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0: Wombats on Absolute Radio with Tokyo. Message just in from David. Leona, could you not wear the bridesmaid's dress you wore for your sister's wedding in the 80s? No, David, the thought of that breaks me out in a cold sweat. But thank you for reminding me. Now, on the way next, it's Blur and Razorlight, plus the new song from Nothing But Thieves. Kick off June the right way, just like last week's winner, Pete.
1: We're going to clear the mortgage on Sean's parents' bungalow. Uh-huh. And then we're going to find our dream home, Sean. We're going to find our dream home, love.
0: 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And lines close at 5 o'clock tomorrow afternoon. 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

Razorlight America on the No Repeat Guarantee. I had a meeting yesterday with the Royal Philharmonic Orchestra because next Tuesday at the Royal Albert Hall, I'm hosting an evening where the Royal Philharmonic Orchestra are going to play classic rock songs and I'm going to be the host. And I was thinking I'd just wear, you know, one of my rock tops, jeans and a leather jacket, basically what I always wear. And they said, actually, it's going to be quite formal. So, oh dear, okay, I need to get something else then. Then I noticed, well, this wedding I'm going to at the weekend, it actually says on the invite, trust me to only just read it, formal wear and spring colours. So I'm definitely going shopping after the show today. I have no trousers that are not jeans. So any ideas where I could go? Any top tips? Gratefully received. I am in central London. I'm sure I'll find something. Now, this is Nothing But Thieves' new song, Evolution.

0: Bruce Springsteen, Born to Run. And actually, the album Born in the USA came out today in 1984. Now, remember, you can win your way into all the best gigs and festivals this summer with 10 weeks of tickets. Got Transmit Festival tickets on The Breakfast Show, Def Leppard tickets this afternoon with Bush and Richie. And Amy Winehouse on the way next.
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1: Man, I feel like...

James, born of frustration. To Katie in Kensington. Fiona, why don't you hire a white tie outfit from Moss Bros for the wedding at the weekend? I don't know, that seems a bit extreme. I don't think I'll go that far, but thank you for your suggestion. And hi to Mrs. Neville, who's also suggested a couple of really good shops I could try. I'll let you know tomorrow how I get on. Hear a song once, don't hear it again all day. This is Somba, Undressed, the No Repeat Guarantee.

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0: Now, Chrissy Hynde has hit out at gig-goers and their weird compulsion to pull out phones at shows, and also says, my real question is, why do people have to film or take pictures at concerts or museums? Why? She says again. It's a good question, actually. I mean, do you ever look back at the photographs and videos you've taken from a gig or festival? I don't think I do, actually, to be fair. Now, midday news coming up, songs on the way from the Stereophonics, and a really brilliant track, Naughty's Foo Fighters, coming up.
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21: The top stories this hour. The Prime Minister's accused Elon Musk of trying to whip up division in the UK over the murder of Henry Novak. The billionaire owner of X has posted repeatedly about the teenager's murder in Southampton, calling his treatment by police heinous. An investigation's underway after officers handcuffed him as he lay dying last year. So Keir Starmer says we should react calmly.
0: We need to also assert who we are as a country, because Musk, again, has been interfering in our politics in the last few days, trying to whip up division. That is not who we are in Britain. In Britain, we are reasonable, tolerant people.
21: Militant group Hezbollah says it's rejected an agreement for an Israel-Lebanon ceasefire. The deal announced by the White House depended on the Iran-backed group stopping its attacks on Israel. A review suggesting NHS staff should not wear political badges at work or wear their uniforms to marches. An inquiry into anti-Semitism in the health service found Jewish staff commonly feel ostracised. And if you're heading to the World Cup, there's a late rule change about your refillable water bottle. Fans won't be allowed to take them into stadiums after FIFA made the decision to prevent risk and injury to players and attendees.
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21: Some sunny spells for most of us, but plenty of showers too. Some heavy and thundery with highs of 18 degrees. That's the latest. I'm Andrea Fox.
8: 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I wonder how much a bottle of water is going to cost.
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0: 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Andrea, do you film at gigs and concerts and things?
1: If I film at gigs, my husband is standing right next to me shouting, "You're never going to watch it!"
0: Really?
1: So he does that to strangers as well. "You're never going to watch it!"
0: It's true, though. I mean, what I try and do now is, at the very beginning, I'll get a quick picture, a tiny bit of footage, 10 or 15 seconds, quickly post that on my socials, then that's it, phone away, and then use my actual eyes and my own personal memory. But, you know, just to get it done.
1: I'd like a little snippet like you, and then phone away.
0: So there you go, there's the solution. We should all be allowed, like, 2 minutes of phone time per gig or festival. What do you reckon?

0: 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We have a very glamorous guest on the Home Time Show today with Bush and Richie, Shania Twain. You know when you have somebody posh over to your house and you've got like a bit of an offbeat relative, like a cousin or a rather unusual uncle or something, and you're worried about them meeting your posh guest? I feel like that about Shania Twain. What will she make of Bush and Richie? Find out today from 4. Some insane cash for you to win tomorrow. £750,000. 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Calls charged at the standard rate over 18s only. And lines close at 5pm tomorrow. Coming up in just a moment, I'm going to get Ben Burrell to pick out his teams for the No Repeat Guarantee World Cup sweepstake.
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0: Ben, I am doing a no-repeat guarantee sweepstake for the football.
1: Oh, God. Do I have to pay money?
0: Officially, no. Unofficially, yes.
1: Okay.
0: And what we're doing is I've divided it up. We've got eight teams each. There's six of us in this. It's me, you, Andrea Fox, and our three producers, who are Will, Matt, and Dave.
1: Okay, yeah.
0: Okay, so this is what's left. Would you like to pick your group?
1: Hang on a minute. Where am I last to pick?
0: No, you're third to pick.
1: Oh, okay, there's all right.
0: Don't panic.
1: How many do you want to pick?
0: Just one, please.
1: Just one? Yeah. Okay. Not the one in the middle, because I'm trying to work out if you've rigged this or not. I'm going to go for the one at the end.
0: So suspicious.
1: Okay.
0: Okay, who have you got?
1: Okay, Spain.
0: Right.
1: Pretty good. Belgium. Yes. Uruguay. That's quite good. Hosts nation, Mexico.
0: Oh, now that's good.
1: But I don't know if they're a great team. Turkey. Algeria.
0: Yes.
1: Not sure about that. Cape Verde.
0: Yes.
1: Don't know about that. And the Republic of Congo.
0: Republic of Congo. If you think yours is bad, though, you should see Will's draw. It was terrible.
1: Oh, good. But at least we've got that. Because I think basically what we want to get out of this is us defeating Will. He's getting too big.
0: We always want Will to come last.
1: Yeah, of course. And we'll do that with the mighty Algeria.

Serge Pizzorno. His career highlights include getting an honorary doctorate from the University of Leicester, scoring a worldie against Seaman at Soccer Aid, and now he's on Absolute Radio. And his band are pretty good too. Sunday nights from 10.

0: Jam, that's entertainment. And you heard Ben Burrell there choosing his teams for the World Cup. 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Of course, the World Cup starts a week today. Now, on the way next, Nirvana.
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0: on Absolute Radio. Talking earlier about filming and taking photographs at gigs, and a message in from Hayley, who admits to this. I actually watched the whole gig through my phone camera. It has a zoom, so I can actually see what's going on. What you need, Hayley, is an old-fashioned thing called binoculars. Try that instead. Thank you for your confession anyway. Perhaps we should add you to the UK's trust issues. People that we don't trust for certain reasons. This is what happened this morning.
1: When it comes to unusual trust issues, you guys really are the best. Including Mark in Swindon, who doesn't trust people who shine their shoes.
2: Oh, what?
3: That is a lot of people.
1: Jeff in Belfast doesn't trust people who do their food shopping petrol stations. Dave and the team never trust a man who lets his tie hang below his waist.
4: Agree.
1: But too short is also a trust issue. You're not in Grange Hill, mate.
0: They're hypercritical, aren't they? The Breakfast team back tomorrow morning, and you can win a £250 Wix gift card.

0: Ben Burrell is on the way next this afternoon with a 30-minute indie disco. I'll be over on Absolute 80s, starting with Ultravox, Pat Benatar and Stevie Wonder. Have a great afternoon.
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22: The top stories this hour. The Prime Minister, Keir Starmer, accused Elon Musk of trying to whip up division in the UK over the murder of Henry Novak. The billionaire's posted repeatedly about the teenager's murder in Southampton. Investigations underway after officers handcuffed him as he lay dying. Keir Starmer says we should react calmly.
23: We need to also assert who we are as a country, because Musk, again, has been interfering in our politics in the last few days.
22: The government's accepted a number of recommendations to tackle anti-Semitism in the NHS, including a ban on staff wearing political badges at work. A report says hospital leaders must make sure the Jewish community doesn't suffer in silence. Rapper Stormzy's been fined more than £500 after he was caught using a mobile phone behind the wheel of his Ferrari in southwest London. He was pulled over last November. And fans at the World Cup won't be allowed to take refillable water bottles into stadiums anymore. FIFA says it's to stop risk and injury to players and attendees. Fan groups have criticised the decision because of the extreme heat at some venues.
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22: Sunny spells for most areas, though plenty of showers. Showers can be quite heavy in places. That's the latest. I'm Alex Richardson.

Good afternoon, it's Ben Burrell here. Let's do half an hour of indie disco anthems. I've got Cooler Shaker and I think my favourite guitar song of the last 2 years. That's coming up after this from Liam Gallagher.

Thursday afternoons, no repeat guarantee. We're Absolute Radio's Ben Burrell here. We're doing half an hour of indie disco anthems right now. I've got a song from the Bends to play for you after this. I think this is a genuine modern day classic. This is Fontaine's DC.

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0: What a song. 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We're doing half an hour of indie disco anthems. First album, Artsy Monkeys, to get them for you. One of the number one singles from that record. Coming up after The Cure, who are next. So inevitably, you know what else. First, though, your chance to win £750,000. We're giving this money away tomorrow. Tomorrow, someone is going to have this in their bank account. It could be you. Text WIN to 81215 and you are in the draw for that £750,000. WIN to 81215. Do that right now and you're in the draw. And tomorrow, your life could change forever. 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

0: Congratulations, The Cure Rock and Roll Hall of Fame inductees 2019. Are you as excited as I am?
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me, man. Half an hour of indie disco anthem, finishing off with that. So that is Arctic Monkeys and When the Sun Goes Down. And we'll do another half an hour of indie disco bangers tonight from 7 with Daniel Perry. I saw Daniel's band last night, by the way. They were great. Give them a listen when I saw them at a gig, which is why my voice is sounding a little bit croaky this afternoon. We'll also do half an hour of indie disco anthems of Jay Lawrence tonight from 10 as well. Meantime, it's Ben Burrell here. Let's do the guess the song game where you guess the song, shall we? It's very simple. I'm going to play you half a second of a song. All you have to do is name that tune on 8, 12, 15. We will extend that clip throughout the show. We'll play the song in full after 3 o'clock, of course. Find out what it is then. Meantime, can you get it from this half a second clip? Any ideas with that? 8, 12, 15. Text me now. I think it's quite easy today, actually. 8, 12, 15. Send me a text. Tell me the artist and song title of that. You can WhatsApp 0330 123 1215. Name that tune, please. We'll go through your correspondence in a second. First, though, Aztec Camera to play. After this, latest from the Rolling Stones, it's called In the Stars.

His career highlights include getting an honorary doctorate from the University of Leicester, scoring a worldie against Seaman at Soccer Aid, and now he's on Absolute Radio. And his band are pretty good too. Sunday nights from 10.

0: Aztec Camera, Somewhere in My Heart, playing on Absolute Radio. We are back at the Palladium on the 15th of November. Every single year we do this, we put on a night of live comedy. It's called Absolute Radio Live. And once again, we are supporting Prostate Cancer UK. They are an incredible charity that raise awareness for the most common cancer among men. All the profits from the ticket sales go directly to that charity. So if you want to have a great night out and raise some money too, go to absoluteradio.co.uk/tickets. Now, no lineup announcements as of yet, although I have been told the headlining act, I should say. I'm so nervous about not giving anything away. I can barely speak. It's really good. It's really, really good. We do know that John Richardson and Matt Ford are the hosts for the evening, and you can find out more at absoluteradio.co.uk/tickets. Green Day to play for you next, and a song that you might have forgotten all about that was a big hit a few years ago, actually. Let's play that in the next 10 minutes.
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0: Love this tune. That is Hole and Celebrity Skin. And we're Absolute Radio. It's Ben Burrell here. Earlier, I played you this. That is half a second of the song. I asked you to name that tune on 8:12:15. What is it? Kelly on my Instagram says, is it Status Quo? I'd love to throw some quo on after 3 o'clock. But sadly, that's not going to become reality. Hi, Ben. I think the Guess a Song game where you guess a song, thank you for giving it its correct title, Justin and Luton, is The Smiths. How soon is now? That is not the right answer, mate, I'm afraid to say. We've had lots of people guessing that, actually. Harry fitting a floor right now, guess that. And hi to Claire and Tony soaking up some rays in Gran Canaria. Yuck.
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0: That is not the answer. That's not a correct answer for this. But what is that song? 8:12:15 to text 0330123 1215 to WhatsApp. Name that tune, please. We'll play it in full after 3 o'clock. Meantime, this is Portugal the Man and Feel It Still.

0: That is The Verve and Lucky Man, and we're Absolute Radio. It's Ben Burrell here. Good afternoon.
1: Entertainment news.
0: Oh, don't forget, our website is a hotbed for entertainment news, absoluteradio.co.uk. Have you got any gigs coming up over the summer? You must have a big summer gig, right? Maybe going to a festival. 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All details are at absoluteradio.co.uk.
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Sabian Cutoff playing on Absolute Radio. It's Ben Burrell here. Good afternoon. Do you know what I've noticed on the texts and the Instagram messages we've been getting for the Guess a Song game where you guess a song? A lot of people are at work playing right now. Many people are literally downing tools to play the game, which I quite like. But it has got me thinking. I just want to take the temperature of the nation for a second, right? 81215 is my text number. Let's just do a quick poll, shall we? Because I think, but judging by that, it would appear that lots of people up and down the United Kingdom listening to this are sort of cruising at work till the weekend, you know, going at half speed, not putting too much effort in. If that is you, text me. In fact, even if that isn't you, let's just do a poll, shall we? Let's do half speed yes or half speed no. If you're at work right now, sort of just cruising to the weekend, half speed, yes. If you're not, if you're going full pelt, half speed, no. Let's take the temperature of the nation this afternoon. 8:12:15 to text. It's a Thursday afternoon. Let's find out how hard the United Kingdom is working. Tonight.

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0: Embrace, all you good, good people. That's playing on Absolute Radio. And this is the No Repeat Guarantee. We are not repeating any songs whilst you are working. And we'll continue that. New Foo Fighters to play. I think probably the Chili Peppers' biggest single now, actually. That's on the way in the next 10 minutes. And we're going to extend this clip. I played that for you earlier. It's the Guess the Song game where you guess a song. Let's extend that to 1 second in the next 10 minutes. I think you'll be able to get it from this next clip. First, though, don't forget, tomorrow we are giving away £750,000. £750,000 is going into someone's bank account. That is a massive, massive, life-changing amount of money. If you haven't got a holiday booked for the summer, that money could take you anywhere you want for an extended period of time. £750,000 could be yours. Just text WIN to 81215. That is WIN to 81215. Do that right now, and we could be calling you on Friday, and we could be giving you that money. Don't forget, texts are 250 plus your standard network rate. 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Calls are charged at the standard rate. This is for over 18s only, and lines will close at 5 p.m. on Friday, which is tomorrow, when we could be calling you.
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That is Lenny Kravitz and Fly Away, and we're Absolute Radio. New Foo Fighters coming next. First, though, earlier I played you this. That is half a second of a song. I asked you to name that tune on 8, 12, 15. What is it? We're going to extend that clip in a moment. First, let's have a look at your correspondence, shall we? Hi to Jess, who says, Benny, you sure it's not Boulevard of Broken Dreams? Steve in Kingley saying that as well. That is not the right answer. Cannot stress that enough. It's not Green Day, Boulevard of Broken Dreams. Colin from West Yorkshire thinks it's Arctic Monkeys. I bet you look good on a dance floor. Sounds nothing like it, mate. Come on, nothing like it. 8, 12, 15, if you can guess. Let's extend that clip from half a second to 1 second. Does that help you out at all? 8, 12, 15 if it does. Name the artist and the song title, please. You are now playing for 2 points. Don't forget, we're playing that song in full after 3 o'clock. What is it? 8, 12, 15 to text.

0: Drinking That Sax. That is Bruce Springsteen and Dancing in the Dark, and we're Absolute Radio. My name is Benjamin Thomas Burrell. It's me and you till 4 o'clock today. Good news, we have a brand new host of the Sunday night slot from 10 o'clock. Katie Tunstall, gone. Felix White, also gone. Long live Serge from Kasabian. He's calling his show The Surgery, which once again I would like to state was a name that he happened upon with my help during an interview on this show. So I'm absolutely furious I'm not getting a cut of this show. Point being though, The Surgery is having its first airing on Sunday night from 10. Also can't stress enough how this is not anything to do with any medical issues. Serge is going to be playing you some of his favourite songs and also telling you some great stories as well. Sunday night from 10. You can catch up with the show so far, the Felix White Show and the Katie Tunstall Show on our Rayo app right now. Meantime, no doubts to play for you. And a great song from Sam Fender, but actually, once again, maybe not the one you think.
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Thursday afternoons, no repeat guarantee. We do not repeat any songs whilst you are working. It's happening right now. You can't stop it. On the way next, I'm going to play you Sam Fender and Saturday. First, though, earlier I asked you if you were working at half speed. I noticed quite a few texts from people that were getting involved with the Guess a Song game where you guess a song that were at work right now. So I asked you, are you working hard? Like, are you just kind of cruising to the weekend, if you will? I asked you to text me half speed yes or half speed no. A little poll on the show this afternoon. Just call me Ipsos Mori. The results are in. Let me dramatise this, if you will, with a drum roll. I can tell you, the half speed yeses have it. The yeses have it, which I'm not surprised about, and also I'm quite pleased about as well. That's the country I know and love. People at half speed up and down the country right now at work, just putting the bare minimum in. I can't even say it. What I like particularly, though, is that someone's texting half speed, no, I'm working flat out. However, they are stopping work to get involved with what has to be called a slightly low-level radio texting. So they can't be working that out, can they? That's you, anonymous texter, whose number ends in 162. We're on to you.

Thursday afternoons, no repeat guarantee. We're Absolute Radio's Ben Burrell here. On the way next, we'll continue the repeat-free soundtrack with another big Britpop tune. And also a rock song that was covered by DJ Sammy. But don't worry, the original in the next 15 minutes.

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5: The top stories this hour. The Prime Minister's meeting the family of murdered student Henry Novak today. There have been protests following the release of body cam footage this week, showing police handcuffing the 18-year-old student as he lay dying in Southampton. His killer had falsely claimed that Henry had racially abused him. A new drug for ovarian cancer that's kinder on the body and extends lives is now available on the NHS. It's the first new treatment for the disease to be added to the NHS in more than 20 years. Substantial damage has been reported after a fire on a production line at Tata Steelworks in Port Talbot. The Unite Union says no one's been hurt and has thanked emergency services for their response. And fans at the World Cup this summer won't be allowed to take refillable water bottles into stadiums with them. It's after FIFA made a late change to its policy. The governing body says it's to prevent risk and injury to players and attendees. But fan groups have criticised the decision due to the extreme heat expected.
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5: 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Showers can be quite heavy in places. That's the latest. I'm Alex Richardson.
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Sometimes I retreat into my own mind, and through the power of imagination, I can spend a week locked in a caravan listening to the Crazy Frog on loop. When I return to a conscious state, the only remedy is the no-repeat guarantee. 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

That is the Blue Tones, a slight return, and we are Absolute Radio. This is the place where real music matters. Do not forget that. No fake music here. We have been doing the Guess the Song game where you guess the song all afternoon. I played you this only moments ago. That is 1 second of a song. I asked you to name that tune on 8-12-15. This is proving quite difficult. Loads of people are saying, is it the Smiths and How Soon Is Now? Mick is saying that. Also, hi to Danny saying that too. Ray Green, a full name in there. Love it. Dave from Newark saying it as well. It's not the right answer, I'm disappointed to report. Does sound a bit like it though, doesn't it? Let's help you out, shall we? Let's extend that clip from 1 second to 2 seconds. Can you get it from this? This might help out a lot, actually. I think, for some reason, I think the drums help out in that. Name that tune, please. Time is running out to get points, some points on the board this afternoon. 8-12-15 to text. What is that tune? You're now playing for 1 point. We're playing that song in full in the next 15 minutes.

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0: Kaiser Chiefs, I Predict a Riot, playing on Absolute Radio. Ricky Wilson from that band was chatting to Jay Lawrence backstage not too long ago at the Neighbourhood Weekend Festival. Watch that on our socials right now if you must. On the way next, Noah Kahan's play for you his new song called Doors. That's coming up, as his first album, Killers, and the song that you've been trying to guess on the Guess the Song game, where you guess the song. Time is running out to get involved with Make Me a Winner this week. 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

So good. That is The Killers, Somebody Told Me, and it's playing on Absolute Radio. It's Ben Burrell here. I will play you the song you have been trying to guess all afternoon on the Guess the Song game, where you guess the song. It's coming up after new Noah Kahan. This is called Dawn.

That is the latest from Noah Kahan. It's called Doors, and it's playing on Absolute Radio. We have been doing the Guess a Song game, where you guess a song this afternoon. Of course we have. It started with Half a Second. No right answers off the back of that. Some right answers, though, off the back of the 1 second clip. And then quite a few off the back of this 2 second clip. Nice one if you got it right this afternoon. We would do some name checks after we play the song in full. The tune you were looking for was, of course, Bon Jovi and Keep the Faith.

0: That is the song that you're trying to guess on the Guess a Song game where you guess a song. It's Bon Jovi, Keep the Faith. Nice one if you got it right. Hi to Claire and Canterbury, she puts. Is she in Canterbury? We just don't know. Hi to Dave, you got it right. Four attempts from Dave. We admire his persistence with this. Joy on Instagram, you were correct. Lisa on Instagram as well. Nice work, mate. Points on the board for you lot. We'll do that again tomorrow afternoon from one, if you fancy it. Meantime, we'll continue the No Repeat Guarantee with a very underrated band and a brilliant song from Travis, one of their best, in the next 15 minutes.
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great vocal in this. That is Alanis Morissette and You Learn. And we're Absolute Radio. 10 weeks of tickets is still going strong, and you can win your way into Transmit Festival on the Dave Berry Breakfast Show all this week. It's a good lineup on that. Two Door Cinema Club, C-Matt, Amy McDonald, Lewis Capaldi's there, Richard Ashcroft is there, Kasabian are there as well. That is happening on Dave's show this week. And with Bush and Richie, you can win your way into Def Leppard. Come on. The boys have another chance from 4 o'clock this afternoon. Also on the show this afternoon, they are meeting Shania Twain. Shania Twain on Home Time. Words I never thought I'd say, but I am so pleased that I am saying them. Incredible. Meantime, a few songs left from me. One is Catfish in the Bottom, and the other is this from Travis.

0: final song from me this afternoon. That is Catfish and the Bottlemen and Long Shots. And we're Absolute Radio. It's Ben Burrell here. I'm saying goodbye now, though, because Bush and Richie are on for you next, continuing the No Repeat Guarantee with Shania Twain on the show this afternoon. After them tonight from 7, Sarah Champion is in for Danielle Perry doing half an hour of indie disco anthems. Jay Lawrence doing the same tonight from 10. Dan Noble with you in the early hours until the Dave Berry Breakfast Show tomorrow morning from 6. I'm back here tomorrow afternoon from 1. I'll see you then.
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11: The top stories this hour. The Prime Minister's meeting the family of murdered student Henry Novak today. There have been protests following the release of body cam footage this week, showing police handcuffing the 18-year-old student as he lay dying in Southampton in December. His killer had falsely claimed that Henry had racially abused him. Sir Keir Starmer says Henry's family deserve respect.
12: Just listen again to what the family are asking of us, which is to remain calm, to show the leadership that's needed here and not allow this case to be used to whip up division. It's clear there are questions to be asked and the IOPC is looking at that.
11: A new drug for ovarian cancer that's kinder on the body and extends lives is now available on the NHS. It's the first new treatment for the disease to be added to the NHS in more than 20 years. The SNP plans to reclaim the cash embezzled by Peter Murrell. Its former chief executive stole more than £400,000 from party funds. And thousands of commuters are facing difficult journeys home as London Underground drivers strike for a second time this week.
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11: Manchester City are considering legal action after a Real Madrid presidential candidate promised to sign Erling Haaland if he's elected. He unveiled a shirt with Haaland's name on the back during a TV appearance. City say there's no chance of it happening. England manager Serena Wiegmann says Lauren James is fit to face Spain in tomorrow's qualifier for the Women's World Cup. Captain Leah Williamson was ruled out of the squad with a hamstring injury. Wiegmann says it's disappointing, but they'll cope.
22: First of all for her, but also for us, but at the same time we moved on quickly because, yeah, we have to play with the team we have, and I think we have a very good team.
11: And fans at the World Cup won't be allowed to take refillable water bottles into stadiums with them after FIFA made a late change to its policy. The governing body says the move's been made to prevent risk and injury to players and attendees.
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11: Any showers gradually becoming more focused across northern and western areas overnight. Otherwise, some clear spells. That's the latest. I'm Alex Richardson.
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0: Home Time on a Thursday night. Matty Millard's been on. He says, hi guys, what about Hans Zimmer for the after the famous composer for
1: really
0: the name
1: good.
0: Of Hans Zimmer? Just a bit of breaking news on that. Noel, listener Noel, who wrote the letter, has got back in touch with us. He is listening right now. Apparently, his new girlfriend lectures in English literature.
1: Ah, okay.
0: So you can either go down a literature route with a highbrow name for his new hamster, or, like Matty Millard there, do something different.
1: Not so good for your Fritz Haber.
0: One in the eye for Fritz, as they say.
1: Ben Burrell is back this weekend with his time machine. He is taking you back to 1996, the year that changed everything. Brand new documentary on Sunday night. 1996, the year of Oasis at Nebworth, Euro 96, Trainspotting, the Spice Girls. This Sunday night, you will hear from Jonathan Pearce, legendary commentator, Kate Thornton, legendary presenter and journalist, Irvin Welsh, legendary author, Saffron from Republica, all with the voice of the 90s, Mitch Johnson as your guide. That is this Sunday night, 9 p.m. on Absolute Radio.
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0: The M3 northbound's queuing with a broken down car, junction 4 through to junction 3, closing a lane. The M25's busy, clockwise side emergency barrier repairs, there was a collision, junction 5 through to Clackett Lane services, and it's slow with emergency repairs on the M1 as well, northbound Newport Pagnell services up to junction 15, lane 1 is closed. M6 northbound, slow with a collision, junction 18, and there's also a big queue on the M5 southbound, junction 26 to 27, where there was a collision. I'm Nick Arkell.
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0: Stand By to Win, your way to go and see Def Leppard on this show in the next 10 minutes. It's Home Time with Bush and Richie on a Thursday.
1: Little pop-up survey. What are you having to go without at the moment? Having the bathroom ripped out at home, so I can't have a shower at home at the moment.
0: So you've been coming into work?
1: I have, yes.
0: Shower. Yeah. Sometimes on the show, we get texts that we think are meant for other people, but I don't know about this one. Someone's just texted during that song saying, I would like to join for tomorrow. Hear me out here, Richie's big shower. As many people as we, because it's a huge bathroom downstairs. You get a load of people to come in.
1: I think it's a non-starter on so many levels.
0: BYO, bring your own towel.
1: Rich in Aberdeen is going without chewing on the left side of his mouth for 2 months. He's just had implants.
0: Oh, wow.
1: Yeah, there you go.
0: Oh, I makes me want to chew on the left side of my mouth by being told I'm not allowed to do it.
1: Do it while you can. What are you going without? 8, 12, 15.
0: Kick off your June the right way by bagging yourself £750,000 in the next round of Make Me a Winner. 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
1: 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Only. 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
16: 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Anti-clockwise, it's queuing where there was a collision, junction 26 to 24. On the M1 heading north, it's slow with emergency repairs, Newport Pagnell services to junction 15 as you get near Northampton. One lane is closed. M4 westbound has been stopped by a collision, junction 45, the bit near to Swansea, long delays, and the M6 is stopped on both sides near Stafford with an obstruction causing delays heading north and south. I'm Nick Arkell.
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2: So 10 weeks of tickets is up and running, and every single weekday on the Dave Berry Breakfast Show and right here on Home Time, we're giving away tickets to the very best in live music. That's why we're giving you the chance to win your way to go and see Def Leppard, this time at Birmingham's BP Pulse Live on the 4th of July. All you need to do is play a little game that we like to call... Pour Some Sugar On Me.
0: It's been the breakout hit on the show this week, and the rules are very simple. We have once again treated ourselves to a sweet treat earlier on. We have poured something rather sugary on something. Here is what it sounded like.
2: Can I just say, we've all been in a big talk about radio excellence today with like a really good consultant that's come down to talk to us from America. And if she's still in the vicinity of this building and is hearing this, she's going to be thinking her talk's fallen on deaf ears.
0: Have another listen to this sweet treat. Can you correctly identify what is being poured? If you think you know and want to win your way to see Def Leppard in Birmingham, call right now, 0330 123 1215. That's 0330 123 1215. Our producer's got a degree.
2: Unbelievable.
0: The time now is 5:38. In 5 minutes' time, it'll be 5:43. That's when the lines will close. And all your T's and C's are online.
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18: 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And every second, a BT employee will answer and connect those calls to the emergency services.
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19: The M4 westbound near Swansea is closed by a collision at junction 45. The queue is back to 42. It's also busy on the M25 clockwise, queuing with emergency barrier repairs, junction 5 through to Clackett Lane services. Also queuing anti-clockwise M25, junction 24 to 23, a lane closure. The M56 into Manchester slow with a collision junction 5 through to 4. Two lanes are closed in between Manchester Airport and Withenshaw. M6 northbound slow with a collision near junction 18. I'm Nick Arkell.
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0: 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It's Home Time with Bush and Richie.
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20: The top stories this hour. It's been revealed Britain's only female Royal Navy commando was one of three people killed in yesterday's military helicopter crash in Devon. Lieutenant Lily Mae Fisher died along with Lieutenant Commander Chris Gayson and Petty Officer Owen Green when the helicopter came down during an early morning training exercise. The Prime Minister's accused Elon Musk of trying to whip up division over the murder of university student Henry Novak. The billionaire's posted multiple criticisms of officers online after they handcuffed the teenager when his killer lied about being racially abused. Sir Keir Starmer's meeting the 18-year-old's family in Downing Street. They also met Conservative leader Kemi Badenoch earlier.
21: The only people who should gain now are young people across our country whose safety we're all concerned about. Trust in the police being improved and the family getting closure and a meaningful outcome after the loss of Henry's life.
20: A man seriously injured after being shot with a crossbow at the University of Surrey. Police were called around 10 o'clock this morning. A man in his 50s was shot and is now in hospital. And 9 children have been taken to hospital after eating seeds from trees at a primary school in Nottinghamshire. They were admitted yesterday. The head of the school says there have been no harmful reactions.
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20: Manchester City are considering legal action after a Real Madrid presidential candidate promised to sign Erling Haaland if he's elected. He unveiled a shirt with Haaland's name on the back during a TV appearance. City say there's no chance of it happening. England manager Serena Wiegmann says Lauren James is fit to face Spain in tomorrow's qualifier for the Women's World Cup. Captain Leah Williamson was ruled out of the squad with a hamstring injury. Wiegmann says it's disappointing, but they'll cope.
0: First of all for her, but also for us, but at the same time we moved on quickly because, yeah, we have to play with the team we have, and I think we have a very good team.
20: And fans at the World Cup won't be allowed to take refillable water bottles into stadiums with them after FIFA made a late change to its policy. The governing body says the move's been made to prevent risk and injury to players and attendees.
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20: Any showers gradually becoming more focused across northern and western areas overnight. Otherwise, some clear spells. That's the latest. I'm Alex Richardson.
19: Males.
1: Naked changing room chatters. What is with that?
22: This message says when I was in my 40s, I played in a squash league. After the shower, I'm sitting in my towel. He finishes his shower, stands opposite me, still naked. He was my physics teacher.
1: This has got so murky. What's this, a police statement he's giving you here?
19: Filling the gaps between the songs.
1: But are we saying if you've seen your teacher naked, get in touch?
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0: Home Time with Bush and Richie, and more with Shania Twain in a second. £750,000 could be yours tomorrow. 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
0: The M4 westbound near Swansea is closed by a collision at junction 45. The queue is back to 42. It's also busy on the M25 clockwise, queuing with emergency barrier repairs, junction 5 through to Clackett Lane services. Also queuing anti-clockwise M25, junction 24 to 23, a lane closure. The M56 into Manchester slow with a collision junction 5 through to 4. Two lanes are closed in between Manchester Airport and Wythenshawe. M6 northbound slow with a collision near junction 18. I'm Nick Arkell.
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0: Great to have you company on this Thursday evening. 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
24: Traffic on the M4 westbound near Swansea is getting through now, but there was a collision, hence big delays, junction 42 to 45. Busy on the M1 northbound, slow with emergency repairs still near junction 15 Northampton. Southbound's open now, junction 6, where there was a collision, but long delays remain. A lane closure remains on the M25 clockwise, repairs continue junction 5, and anti-clockwise queuing with a multi-vehicle collision, junction 25. Clockwise queuing with a broken down vehicle, junction 14, closing two lanes near Heathrow. I'm Nick Archer.
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0: final song of the night, and what a night it has been. What have we talked about today? We've covered hamsters and then the fact that you're having showers at work. I might have been kicked out of the house.
1: And despite all of that, Shania Twain turned up.
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1: Am I invited?
0: Sadly not. 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
29: The top stories this hour. The Prime Minister's met the family of murdered student Henry Novak. Earlier, Keir Starmer accused billionaire Elon Musk of trying to whip up division in the UK over the case of the teenager. Conservative leader Kemi Badenoch also met with Henry's family earlier.
30: I know why people are angry. I felt angry watching that body cam footage. People have a right to protest, but they need to do so in a way that is respectful. Respectful to Henry's memory, respectful to the family, and also respectful to the police.
29: The driver will spend at least 30 years behind bars for murdering a boy as he walked along a pavement in Sheffield. 21-year-old Zulkarnain Ahmed sped down the wrong side of a busy road a year ago today as he tried to target e-bike and moped riders. Three Royal Navy members who died in a helicopter crash have been named. Lieutenant Lime Fisher, Lieutenant Commander Chris Gayson and Petty Officer Owen Green were in an aircraft in Devon and investigations ongoing into the crash. And thousands of commuters in London have been facing complicated journeys home this evening. A second tube strike this week has been taking place.
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29: Manchester City are considering taking legal action after a Real Madrid presidential candidate said he would sign Erling Haaland if elected. City say there's no chance of it happening. Fans at the World Cup won't be allowed to take refillable water bottles into stadiums anymore after FIFA made a change to its policy. The governing body says the move's been made to prevent risk and injury to players and attendees. Fan groups have criticised it, though, because of the extreme heat expected at some venues. And England manager Serena Wiegmann says Lauren James is fit to face Spain in tomorrow's qualifier for the Women's World Cup. Captain Leah Williamson was ruled out of the squad with a hamstring injury.
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29: Any showers gradually becoming more focused across northern and western areas overnight. Otherwise, some clear spells. That's the latest. I'm Alex Richardson.
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1: 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Thanks ever so much to Butch and Ricky. It's Sarah Champion with you now. In for Danielle again and all set to bring you back-to-back indie anthems. 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

are. Great to hear Falls from the album Holy Fire, my number on Absolute Radio. So it's Sarah Champion taking care of business for Danielle again. Danielle was off playing a gig last night on keys for Shadow Man here in London. Tonight, she's playing in Paris and celebrating her birthday there as well. And if I know Danielle, there'll be a few G&Ts involved. So cheers, Danielle. I am toasting you with a cuppa across the airwaves to France. Right, on with our indie anthems then and a couple of stone cold classics for you now. Black Kids on the way, The Charlatans as well. First up, I knew I wanted to get some pulp on this evening. As a massive fan of Sheffield's Finest, the only tricky part for me is deciding which song to play. So I've settled on a track from what has to be one of their finest albums for me. I know the real popularity for pulp came with Different Class, of course, which is an incredible album, but I've always been the biggest fan of His and Hers, and I think this song means a lot to a lot of people. So track 8 on His and Hers, Do You Remember?

Charlatans on Absolute Radio as we soundtrack your Thursday evening with indie anthems. So great to hear Black Kids just before the Charlatans. And Pulp, do you remember the first time? Lots of loving for Pulp this evening. That was on full volume in the Absolute Radio studio. Do you know, I've been asked a fair few times over the years what the greatest gig I've ever been to is. And there are obviously some very strong contenders. But I can never get past Pulp at Wembley in 1996. The height of Britpop in the pit with all my mates from college. Jarvis Cocker was and still is an incredible showman. And it was just really special to be at the O2 last year to see Pulp on the day their album made number one again. 30 years after Different Class was released. I wasn't in the pit that time around, I'll level with you. I had a seat. The babysitter was waiting for me at home. You know, times change, but Pulp and Jarvis Cocker remain the same. It was a really lovely moment at the O2 last year. If you like your music live, our 10 weeks of ticket giveaways continue tomorrow morning with a final chance for you to win your way into the Transmit Festival. Full details on the way after Gorillaz.

Elastica finishing tonight's indie disco anthems, dedicated especially to someone calling themselves Punting for a Living on the social media site X, who's been in touch with me specifically to say indie is not, never has been, or will be classed as disco. Thanks for that. It's going to be that kind of show, is it? Good stuff.

0: Right, having just waxed lyrical about one of the greatest gigs I've ever been to, Pulp at Wembley Arena in 1996, we have a special 1996 documentary to look forward to this weekend. Have you heard about this? The Year That Changed Everything is called. Ben Burrell is your host for it, taking us all back to the year of Oasis at Nebworth, of Euro 96, of Trainspotting and the Spice Girls. You'll hear from sports commentator Jonathan Pearce, presenter and journalist Kate Thornton, Saffron from Republica, and Trainspotting author Irvin Welsh. This is right up my street. 1996, the year that changed everything, Sunday night from 9. Right, back to the here and now, and a classic from The Killers coming your way with brand new music from Blossoms on Next.
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Do you know, I once heard that song described as having the power to turn a room full of strangers into something resembling a family gathering, and I reckon that's about right. Mr. Brightside then on Absolute Radio. Sarah Champion taking care of business for Daniel Perry out with you till 10 this evening. And if you could do with a date in the diary, something to look forward to, the big news this week is that Absolute Radio Live, our big charity comedy night, is back for 2026. We'll once again be taking over the London Palladium on Sunday, 15th of November, raising money for Prostate Cancer UK. So not only is this always a great night out, and I genuinely mean that, it's something I look forward to every year, you'll be raising money for a fantastic charity as well. John Richardson and Matt Ford are confirmed as your hosts once again. They came out on stage last year hand in hand, paying tribute to the Gallaghers at the first Oasis reunion. It was such a fun night. It always is, and it always sells out. So we want you to get the best seats for what is always an incredible night of the year with the best stand-ups around. You can get your tickets right now from the Absolute Radio ticket store. Just head to absoluteradio.co.uk/tickets. Right, new music from Blossoms now, as promised. See what you think to this. The track's called Joke About Divorce.

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Dedicating Aerosmith this evening to Ian Sedgwick, who's just switched us on. Evening, Ian. Lovely to have you with us. It's 8, 12, 15 to text, whether you're out and about, maybe playing Mum or Dad Taxi. Maybe you're revising this evening. I know plenty are, with exam season well and truly underway. If you want to shout on the show tonight, let me know. I'm with you till 10, 8 to 12, 15 to text. And I keep the great music going in the meantime with classic Fleetwood Mac coming just after 8 o'clock this evening. And Sam Fender now. This is Get You Down.

0: Absolute Radio, who, if you're listening to the show yesterday, you'll know has had the official seal of approval from Lindsay Buckingham on something called Lindsay Reacts. He sat there watching a live performance of Sam Fender doing People Watching, and you can see there, you know, there's pure admiration in his eyes. And so to get that kind of reaction from one of your all-time heroes, it's been a bit of a pinch me as is happening moment for Sam Fender this week. Could there be a collaboration in the works? Buckingham Fender? I'd pay good money to see that. I never need an excuse to play Fleetwood Mac, by the way, but there it is, The Chain on the way with Oasis next.
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That's Paola Nutini on Absolute Radio, where we've got classic Nirvana and new Graham Coxon coming next. First up, I must just say hi to Joanne, who's been in touch to say, Sarah, is there an update on your lodger situation? By which Joanne means, well, a tale of woe that happened to me. Tuesday afternoon, I think it was, I was upstairs in my house, just sort of cracking on with boring chores like laundry and that. I thought it was just me and the dog in the house, but I was aware of a kind of kerfuffle going on downstairs. And kerfuffle is definitely the word. And I thought, that's not just the dog having a sudden attack of the zoomies, is it? So down I went to see a load of muck on my dining room table. I thought, what the heck's gone on here? Looked up, it's a pigeon sat in my lounge. Big fat pigeon. Just sat there, feet up, watching the telly. And I thought, right then, how do I deal with this? So quick Google to the RSPB told me that I should let the bird leave of its own accord. Just have a sort of clear sight of exit to the back doors, which is what I did. And leave it, you know, to just figure things out, which is what I did. I thought, oh, great, I just live with a pigeon now. But he did go, I'm pleased to say. Left a lot to clear up behind him. Right then, this is new from Graham Coxon, or from a previously unreleased record. I'm a big fan of this. See what you think. The track's called Billy Says.

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0: Alanis Morissette on Absolute Radio, all set to take to the stage at the State Fair Festival in Chelmsford this summer, alongside Kings of Leon, who are on the way this evening. We'll do On Call with a brand new track from the Rolling Stones next. First up, and just in case you missed this on the Dave Berry Breakfast Show this morning, I'm compiling a list of the unusual trust issues you have.
1: When it comes to unusual trust issues, you guys really are the best. 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

0: Nashville's finest, Kings of Leon on Absolute Radio, wearing things I never thought I'd say. Bush and Richie were joined by country superstar Shania Twain on the show this evening. If you missed it, be sure to listen back via our Rayo app. And Richie returns for your Friday afternoon from 4 with a final chance for you to win your way in to see Def Leppard as part of our 10 weeks of ticket giveaways. Dave Berry and co on the Dave Berry Breakfast Show have your final chance to win Transmit tickets, that fantastic festival going on in Glasgow this summer. Richard Ashcroft taking to the stage there, Wolf Alice and the Mighty Kasabian, who are on the way with Underdog with the Stereophonics. Other side of these.
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Serge Pizzorno. 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

Kasabian's Underdog on Absolute Radio. And if you want to hear the story behind that song, you'll be able to hear it from the man himself, Serge, of Kasabian fame this weekend. He joins our ranks with a brand new show, Sunday Evenings from 10, which we're calling, wait for it, The Surgery. That should be a really good listen. Don't miss it this Sunday night from 10 as we welcome Serge of Kasabian to Absolute Radio. All right, want to get us in the mood for the Absolute Classic Rock Party. Nice and early this evening. Back for your Saturday evening from 7. Here's Jimi Hendrix.

0: REM's Imitation of Life on Absolute Radio. Sarah Champion in for Daniel Perry on the evening show with you till 10. And at the risk of being completely self-indulgent, I don't know if you've ever thought about your desert island discs, have you? The songs that you would take with you on a desert island that you could happily listen to for the rest of your days. One of mine is on the way. Oh, I've given it some serious thought. Stand by for an absolute stunner from Pink Floyd.
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such a great song. Great music video as well, with Weezer playing in the Happy Days Cafe to Arthur Fonzarelli and the gang. Which reminds me, my toddler is very much into the Happy Days theme tune at the moment. I mean, I don't know where that's come from. It's at least, what, 50 years old at this point, is it? Either way, yeah. Hearing it a lot at the moment, but you know, that's what happens with kids, isn't it? They go through phases, and we've moved on from K-pop Demon Hunters. We're now on the Happy Days theme tune. I'll take it. The Kooks on the way as we keep the great music going this evening after Noah Kahan now and The Great Divide.

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0: playing the kicks, especially for Bazza and Billericay, who's been in touch to say, I do hope you charge that pigeon rent, Sarah, if you missed us earlier. Had a bit of an unwelcome guest this week in the shape of a big fat pigeon who just rocked up and sat in my lounge for a bit. It flew in through the back doors while I was upstairs. I heard this commotion going on and I assume my dog was less than impressed than the... with the new house guest, because there were quite a few ruffled feathers and, well, a load of mess. I'll spare you the gory details. And nevertheless, the bird did eventually leave of his own accord after just sort of being sat in my lounge for a bit. I was told to leave him to it by the RSPB. That's what I did. And off he went the way he came. But as I say, he left quite the clear up for me. So yeah, I should have charged him for that, shouldn't I? Paul Simon on the way as we get back to the tunes this evening with Travis coming next.
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Stereo Needle, a musical mood boost this evening. That one's all yours. It's Chevy Chase in the music video. That's the icing on the cake. Paul Simon then. You can call me Al on Absolute Radio. Sarah Champion in for Danielle Perry this evening till 10. Danielle's off playing a gig in Paris. She's so cool, is Danielle. If that wasn't already really clear, she's a proper inspiration to me. She's celebrating her birthday in Paris, playing keys with her man, John Presley, in the band Shadow Man. So, as I say, taking care of business until 10, with a whole load of classics still to come between now and then. Queen and David Bowie coming. Massive Attack on the way as well, after brand new music for you now. In Spiral Carpets are back with this one. See what you think. The track's called Drag the Bag.

0: Massive Attack's Unfinished Sympathy on Absolute Radio, where, along with all the usual shows to look forward to over weekends, your John Richardson's, your indie discos, your classic rock parties. This weekend, we've got a special documentary coming Sunday night at 9. Ben Burrell takes you back to 1996. It's called The Year That Changed Everything. The year of Oasis at Nebworth, of Trainspotting, of Euro 96, which I can remember clearly. I remember exactly where I was when we got knocked out by the Germans on penalties. Again, I was stood in a pub in New Cross, and the silence that fell in that pub after such an incredible atmosphere will stay with me forever, I think. Followed closely by Cast's Walk Away, which played over the montage. And oh, the lump in the throat. Queen and David Bowie on the way as we get back to the tunes with Coldplay coming next.
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One from the playlist of the fantastic Absolute Oldies, which is where you'll find me tomorrow morning from 10 a.m. Pressure. On the No Repeat Guarantee, our weekday promise, never to play the same song twice between 9 and 5. Get you through your workday, that's the idea. A final few for me tonight, then good Charlotte still to come before Jay Lawrence at 10. And before then, a real favourite from Garbage. I'm only-

0: And with Good Charlotte, my work here for the day is more or less done. Back for your Saturday morning from 11. If you can join me then after John Richardson, who always makes for a great listen of a Saturday morning, Jay Lawrence is with you next.
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14: 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That's what it is all about to start the show on Absolute Radio. We bring the indie disco to you. I'm Jay Lawrence. You good? Let's do something from The Prodigy in a second, shall we? Starting with a big bit of Primal Scream.

Have you ever gone around a mate's at Christmas to do a big games night and they've come up with a category that involves mimicking a music video and they give you a music video which has levels of not quite nudity but you know nearly there and they say can you mimic it for us, film it and then people have to guess what song it is you're mimicking. Yeah, neither have I. Definitely didn't do it to that song whatsoever. Electric Six, Danger! Exclamation mark! High Voltage on Absolute Radio. I'm Jay Lawrence and this is your indie disco. I really hope that there's no footage of that though. That would have been pretty embarrassing, pretty bad. Should we do some Sam Fender in a second after the Prodigy?

Sam Fender, Hypersonic Missiles. I saw a video recently saying that Lindsay Buckingham, Lindsay Buckingham talking about Sam Fender and about like how much he likes him, and Sam Fender just commented underneath being like, oh my goodness. We're in the midst of the indie disco right now on Absolute Radio. Let's do some Hives in a second. But first, there are some songs that just work when it comes to an indie disco. They just work.

It's just banging, isn't it? It's just banging. The intensity of seeing the Hives live is something else. Hate to say I told you so. On your indie disco, half an hour, back-to-back indie bangers. Just feels better on a Thursday as well. Do you know what I mean? Just feels better on a Thursday. There's just something about a Thursday which just welcomes an indie disco into your heart. Should we do The Clash? London Calling on Absolute Radio.

Claxon's properly interesting band in like the mid-noughties. I think there are a lot of indie bands wearing dark clothes, maybe like, you know, black, white, grey, not a lot of colour, not a lot of brightness, I suppose you could say, when you went to go see them live. And Claxon's, meanwhile, are there with almost like paint splattered onto their t-shirts, bright like sunglasses, like yellow orange sunglasses, when they're on stage inside, like neon lights flashing everywhere, can bring a completely different emphasis into indie music. And that's my kind of indie disco. Do you know what I mean? That's my kind of indie disco stuff, that sort of stuff. Claxon's closing out Thursday's Indie Disco on Absolute Radio. We do three every single day, one at 1 p.m, one at 7 p.m, one at 10 p.m. So next one, of course, tomorrow with Ben Burrell from 1. All right, I'm Jay Lawrence. Let's do new music from DMAs.

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0: Hold that note. Hold that note, Axel. Ah, I thought he could have held it a little bit longer. There is a period of time in the 90s when Axl Rose... In fact, there's a lot of 90s bands cause, like, or artists, because Alanis Morissette does it as well, where they just hold the notes really long at the end of a song. And it's gotten to the point where I've listened to these songs enough where I'm kind of forgetting that these songs have been recorded for so long, because I'm just kind of hoping that maybe this time they'll hold it even longer. If you want to entertain yourself, go listen to some Guns N' Roses songs, because they're amazing anyway, of course. But also, you'll stumble upon a song where I think it's Don't Cry, where he must hold it for like 3.5 minutes. It's absolutely ridiculous. James, on the way in a second. Let's do one of the biggest songs of the last 2 years as well.
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Show, end of beginning. It's Absolute Radio. I'm Jay Lawrence. Have you ever seen somebody, maybe for the first time, and you've thought, you look so familiar to me. You look like somebody else. I know I don't know you, but you look so similar to somebody else. Now, that could be like a famous person. It could just be like somebody you know. And the thing is that you don't realise who that person might be until maybe they turn to their side, or then the light glistens across their forehead. Or maybe they just smile, because that's what happened to me. Because Liverpool, my beloved football team, Liverpool, have just appointed a new manager, and Donny Iraola, I can never pronounce his last name, Iraola, definitely pronounced that wrong. Anyway, I looked at him today and I was like, you look similar to somebody. And then he smiled, and then I realised who it was. He looked similar to Dr. Octopus from Spider-Man 2. Not even Alfred Molina, the actor. He doesn't particularly like Alfred Molina. He looks like Dr. Octopus from Spider-Man 2. And to be honest, if I were any of Spider-Man's nemesis that I were to look like, I would choose Dr. Octopus from Spider-Man 2. Never

0: very excited for Andoni Iriola to be the head coach of Liverpool. Very, very, very excited. And no doubt, if you listen to me on Rock and Roll Football on Sundays, you'll be hearing me talk about that quite a lot, especially when Liverpool are doing well. And I'll be surprisingly silent if they don't do well. By the way, little heads up, if you're a massive fan of Nothing But Thieves, tickets go on sale tomorrow morning to their tour around the UK. They're playing Nottingham, London, Cardiff, Glasgow, Manchester and Birmingham. Heads up, they go on sale tomorrow morning. Would not be surprised if they go quick. 10 a.m. tomorrow morning, absoluteradio.co.uk/tickets. Next 20 minutes, bit of Bastille. Let's do one of the biggest bands of all time as well.
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0: My brother's band covered this, Nirvana Smells Like Teen Spirit, except he was about 11 at the time. I remember because the school had to say you can't say some of these words. Nirvana Smells Like Teen Spirit on Absolute Radio, where real music matters. I'm Jay Lawrence. This morning on the Dave Berry Breakfast Show, by the way, Dave and the team continued compiling a list of the UK's trust issues, the things that people do that make you not trust them. So here's a few of the issues that made the list this morning.
1: When it comes to unusual trust issues, you guys really are the best. Including Mark in Swindon, who doesn't trust people who shine their shoes.
2: Oh, what?
3: That is a lot of people.
1: Jeff in Belfast doesn't trust people who do their food shopping petrol stations.
2: Yeah.
1: Dave and the team never trust a man who lets his tie hang below his waist.
0: Fully agree.
1: Yeah, but madness. Too short is also a trust issue.
2: Yeah, oh yeah. Like
1: you know, you're not like in great jail, mate.
0: I'm going to be completely honest and say that if I had a meeting with somebody and they had a very, very, very short tie, I think I would just turn around and say, no, I'm sorry. It's just never going to work between us, to be honest. It's never going to work when you've got a tie that short. Dave and the rest of the team back from 6 tomorrow morning on The Breakfast Show, giving away a £250 Wix gift card. Shall we do some brand new music? Let's. This is from the last dinner party. This is big, it is bold, it is beautiful, and crucially, at nearly 11:15 on a Thursday night, it's a little bit loud. Last dinner party, Big Dog.

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It's Norder and Absolute Radio. This is where real music matters. I'm Joe Lawrence. Have you ever looked back at like a track listing of one of your favourite records and it's almost like surprised you again how good that record is? Like you always think back to him like, yeah, it's a good record, it's one of my favourite. And then you look back at it and you're like, well, actually, this is actually a crazy, like, mental track listing, because that's how I feel about, in my mind, one of the best debut albums of all time. So let me go through the track listing of The Killers and Hot Fuss, okay? Journey was a friend of mine, banger. Mr. Brightside, Smile Like You Mean It, Somebody Told Me, All These Things That I've Done, Andy, You're a Star, Midnight. It's so good. It is so

0: thing is, right, is that you've got loads of options tomorrow when you're at work to listen to the radio. I'm not going to pretend that other radio stations don't exist. They do exist. The only thing about other radio stations, though, is that they play the same songs on repeat, like throughout the day. So like at 9:01 you might hear a song, then at 10:15 you might hear it again, and 11:45 and blah blah blah blah blah. You know how time works. We don't do that. We don't repeat a song. So if you hear a song at 9:01, you will not hear it until at least 5 o'clock in the afternoon. We don't do any repeats 9 to 5 because we know how irritating it is to hear the same songs over and over and over again. That's why we call it the no repeat guarantee, because we guarantee it. It's back. Oh, that was a bit cheesy. I know, that was a little cheesy, that, wasn't it? Take that cheesiness back. It's back tomorrow morning at the No Repeat Guarantee from 9. Let's do Portugal the Man in a second. And let's do some old Foo Fighters.
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Serge Pizzorno. His career highlights include getting an honorary doctorate from the University of Leicester, scoring a worldie against Seaman at Soccer Aid, and now he's on Absolute Radio. And his band are pretty good too. Sunday nights from

One of the best nights of the year is back, by the way. Later on this year, Absolute Radio Live. It's an excuse to sit down, take a nice deep breath, sigh, and then just laugh for several hours straight. It's our big charity comedy night. We're taking over the London Palladium. It's on Sunday the 15th of November. And as always, it's an amazing charity, this time around, Prostate Cancer UK, which raises awareness of the most common cancer among men. Now, all profits from ticket sales will go to the charity. So yes, of course, you're raising money, but you're also having a laugh. So you know, John Richardson and Matt Ford, they are going to be your hosts. They are very funny people. Don't tell them, though, because they're colleagues and I don't want to seem like I'm sucking up to them. The full lineup of performers is going to be announced later on this year. Now, it always sells out. That's why I'm mentioning it now, really. It always sells out. This is your opportunity to get your tickets early. This is your opportunity to get the best seats in the house to see some of the best stand-ups around. You can get your tickets at absoluteradio.co.uk/tickets.

0: All right, let's get on going into Friday, shall we? It's a nice sentence. Let's get on going into Friday. Next 20 minutes, opening up your Friday is something from Kasabian. Straight after that is a song that I can only describe as summer in 3 minutes. Bang on.
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And I'm Jay Lawrence. All right, let's do it. Welcome to Friday. Oh. Friday, eh? Friday. What's Friday like? In fact, it's quite nice. Cardigan's on the way out to Snow Patrol.

Very excited to say that I've got a new colleague on Absolute Radio. Isn't that exciting? Brand new colleague. And it just happens to be one of the most iconic musical figures of the last couple of decades, the brilliant Serge from Kasabian. He's got his own show on Absolute Radio, and it kicks off Sunday, 10 p.m. The Surgery. We'll see Serge delve deep into his record collection. Basically, it's a couple hours of his music taste, and do you know what? He's got a decent music taste, isn't he? He's going to be playing his favourite tracks from the 60s to today. And I kind of like as well, as you got, you can only imagine, is that you are going to hear some of the stories behind some classic Kasabian songs as well. And there are lots of classic Kasabian songs. The Serge Pizzorno Show, Sunday night, 10 p.m, only on Absolute Radio. Let's do his band, Kasabian, Great Pretender.

Have you ever made friends at a gig before? I went to a Reading Festival about 15 years ago. Well, it was longer than that, actually, I think. Radiohead headlined. All my mates went to go see a different band. I went to go see Radiohead by myself. I made friends with the people near me. When I say I made friends, I mean, like, we were friends for the set. We had a nice conversation. Never seen them again. So, temporary friends? Radiohead friends. Radiohead friends, yes. I have some Radiohead friends. I've not seen since, but maybe one day we'll get together and we can sing Creep to the top of our lungs. See?

0: It's always nice winning things, isn't it? How about winning tickets to some of the biggest gigs, some of the biggest festivals of the summer? That's what 10 Weeks of Tickets is all about. We are really in the midst of it right now. I don't know what week we're on. Are we on like week three, week four, something along those lines? Now, this week, the Dave Berry Breakfast Show could send you to Transmit Festival. And what a lineup Transmit Festival's got, because you've got Lewis Capaldi headlining it, you've got Kasabian headlining it, you've got Richard Ashcroft playing, Wolf Alice playing. It's a heck of a lineup right up in Scotland. You could be there. You could win tickets to Transmit Festival, but you've got to listen to the Dave Berry Breakfast Show. He's back from six. Queens of the Stone Age on the way. Let's do a song that I'm in love with as well, brand new.
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Queens of the Stone Age, Go With The Flow. The driving guitar, the driving drums on that one. All right, I'm Jay Lawrence. I want to play some brand new music for you. And this actually is from a band called Fat Dog. Now, I love it. I love it when you've got bands that obviously take such homage to some amazing 80s bands, amazing 80s music. I feel like 80s music has been such an influence on so many popular bands over the last 10, 15 years. And I think that you can hear it on this one with Fat Dog as well. Listen to the shimmery synth. Listen to that forceful vocals that maybe I can hear from some, like, you know, mid-noughties, early noughties indie as well. Combine that, and what you get? You get Fat Dog, you get Go Love Yourself.

0: Right, that's it from me. I'm Jay Lawrence. I'll be with you on Sunday for an unofficial rock and roll football. I mean, technically, you know, World Cup's not started, so it's unofficial, but still. You've got Dave Berry up from six. Dan Noble keeping you company on the night shift until then. In the next 20 minutes, he's got something from Primal Scream. He's got The Fray. He's also got a band that headlined Neighbourhood Weekender the other week, and I caught up with them, and I spoke with them about gorillas. Not the band, the animals. Spoke with them about gorillas for 5 minutes, because what else are you going to do when you're speaking to a very popular headlining band? Well, you're just going to speak about gorillas.
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9: 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And don't forget, league action live on Monday night. 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

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I'm Dan Noble. I've got new music from Blossoms. Wait until you hear who's doing the backing vocals on this song. If you don't already know, you will not believe it. We're going to do it after The Fray, and right now, Primal Scream.